counter would pay for the food with the right amount, because they don't do change. It proffered yard in regards to the statement that Janie just made. And when she finally spoke, she spoke vague, but through the haze and the smoke, what she said really resonated. She looked sane again, plain as day, engaged and reanimated, like the problems of plague that was plaguing me too. Maybe she already knew, maybe we were on the same page, or did Rye drop by to say hi on the same day, prior to explain what was really going on, when I lied for the sake of my pride to save face. The real dilemma I was grappling with wasn't anything to do with the band and the shit that I do or don't give. It was the grip of my own past. No matter how good I can get, I know it won't last. Let go, slow down, I'm on the only road I've ever known, begging to go fast. But even if I never look back,

out to Jane as we headed for the door. 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As I laugh real awkward, thoughtless talking. Probably get a good song from this. I said, walking out, hey, Jane said, plain as day. Some things aren't just yours to be given away. Whatever comes next, know that you're making a start. But at the cost that it comes for some, have a heart, man. Art isn't everything, anything like that. You wanna get off your chest, get a therapist. Save it for a friend or say it with a weird fake name on the internet. I was shivering, she was giggling. I told you that the winter in Berlin is fucking punishing. Next time you visit him, visit late spring. Ah, oh, you poor thing, come here, she said lovingly, pulling me in. And I still hadn't asked how her summer had been. I never did, just slipped from her grasp suddenly. Trouble's gonna bubble if you want a bit. So why am I always running like it's coming for me?

0: Dollars. Guns and Money, Warren Zevon, 1978. That's the last track on Excitable Boy, the album that also gave us that brilliant tune, Werewolves of London. Apparently, he wrote that song on holiday in Hawaii, on wet cocktail nappings, is being said, after what he called a long day of improbable and grotesque mischief. Yes, I remember those when I was younger. The chorus, by the way, is the telegram. Now, in case you're too young to know what a telegram is, it was a piece of paper that you went into the post office and you said, I want to send a telegram, and you had to pay for so many words. And it was before faxes and mobile phones and all of that. So the chorus is a telegram he imagined sending to his record company if it all went wrong. And seeing as this show doesn't always stick to the rules, I thought it was a good idea to play it as the first song. So, very good evening, guten Abend, and a happy Tag der Deutsch, Deutsch,
1: Einheit.
0: Deutsch, what?
1: Einheit.
0: Deutsch, Einheit. Einheit?
1: Yes.
0: Yeah, Deutsch und Einheit. 36 years ago today, this place became one country again. And here you all are, living happily ever after. one person who is a happy reunification day, basically, if you're listening in and you're German, I know it's a very important day for you. But one person who wasn't there to witness it because he wasn't born yet is my trusty tech, psychic, half Martian, half Earthling, and all vegan, Lars from Mars.
2: Oh!
0: Hey!
2: Hey!
0: I must say to you, quickly, actually, the Warren Zevon tune was your idea.
2: It was.
0: So take credit for it.
2: There I go, taking credit. Right out of your hand.
0: That's, you see, it's Lars from Mars with his customary wit. on a Saturday evening, we are here with you. How are you, Lars?
2: I'm pretty well, thank you very much. How are you?
0: I'm very well, thank you. I've had no probes, no hospital visits, no cancer, nothing this week.
2: Oh.
0: Well, I did have a sore toe at one point, if that counts.
2: A sore toe?
0: Yes.
2: I mean, that can be pretty rough.
0: You want to know the real word for it?
2: Please.
0: Arthrosis. You got all these things to look forward to, Lars.
2: Oh. And talking of things to look forward to, I think you owe me and the audience a little tidbit from last week.
0: Oh, yes. Last week we were talking about a medical emergency that I had, or medical examination, and we were going to get to the really awful part at the end. And then we forgot to do it. And But I said to you in the car on the way home, Lars, oh, damn blast, I forgot to do the punchline. And then you said, yeah, it's probably best not to anyway.
2: No, I think yes, I said it sticks even more true to the motto if you say it comes at the end, and then the end is this show, you know?
0: Doesn't make any sense at all. Have you been on drugs again all day?
2: No, they haven't sent them yet.
0: Oh, no, I know, because some of the darknet is down, apparently. Oh, well.
2: Well, we just sent for them, like... 2 or 3 minutes ago. I think they'll arrive
0: soon.
2: Oh,
0: they'll be all right. Be all right by taxi. So this is the, as you probably recognise by now, the Radio Coke show on Radio Eins. Are we going to do that punchline thing then or not?
2: What? Yeah, of course.
0: About the medical thing.
2: You owe it to the people.
0: But it's disgusting.
2: What? Oh, I don't know. You announced it. You wanted to tell it last week.
0: You told me in the car not to tell everybody.
2: No, I did not. I asked you what it was and you said, well, I can't tell you. No, I'll tell you on the air.
0: Oh, it must have been my fiancée then. He said, don't play it on the air. It's disgusting.
2: Oh, okay.
0: Oh, yeah. Well, I can go against her, can't I?
2: I don't know.
0: I'm not married yet, so she won't tell me what to do. This is the Radio Coke show on Radio Eins. Guten Abend. It's 120 minutes in the English language. Sorry about that. We do get some complaints, don't we, apparently, Lars?
2: Yeah, very few, though.
0: One every 3 months.
2: Very few.
0: Was ist das auf Englisch und Radio Deutschland, ja?
2: Pretty, yeah. I mean, it's uncanny. It's like it's you leaving those messages.
0: It's probably me, yeah. Or you, perhaps.
2: Nah.
0: But anyway, we're in English for the next couple of hours. We don't say anything important, so don't worry if you don't understand. This is the 120 minutes and good, great new music. Some old favourites, all great music guaranteed.
2: Or your money back.
0: One thing we have to do of always before being here with you for the next couple of hours is to make sure that the troubled, divided, and let's face it, pretty lost world outside doesn't reach us here in the studio. And there's one way we do that, with our large wooden antique door, which will keep all people away from us, Lars.
2: Yes.
0: We will be protected, as will you, dear listener. Nothing from the outside world will affect us for the next 2 hours.
2: Nice.
0: All I have to do is close the door.
2: You go ahead.
0: Why do I always have to do it?
2: You always offer up. I can do it this time.
0: Can you do it?
2: Yeah, sure.
0: Yeah, okay. All right, just round. You go over there.
2: Yeah.
0: Right. No, how can you do it if you have to do the sound effect?
2: Via the magic of sound editing.
0: Ah, right. Okay.
3: So, is this
0: Yes, off he goes to the door. He's going to the door. I'm just going. You got there much quicker than me.
2: Yeah, you always take a left at the wrong point.
0: That's me, you know, because why take a... If there's someone who is a signpost saying turn right...
2: You take a left.
0: Take a left, unless it's going to kill people or something. You just go against, go against the grain. Turn left. Now, the first hour of this show is usually the most noisy, boisterous, riotous part. And we start with what I think is a fantastic piece of ear popping from Leeds band Adult DVD. Do you remember those?
2: Sure.
0: Adult DVD is a great name for a band. Their self-titled debut came out last Friday, and this is the song that opens it. Press a punch live, it's absolutely brilliant. This is just the sort of energy you need to start off your Saturday night. So whatever you're listening on, turn it up and express yourself with Adult DVD and Do As I Please. I love this track very much. Please do stay tuned. It's only better from now on. I promise.

0: That's a brilliant new tune from Adult DVD, and you can see them performing live in Berlin at the Canteen de Berghain on the 17th of November. I already have my tickets because I've never been there. It's a tiny little venue. They should be in a bigger place. I know that music is a bit like you've heard it all before in the 90s or something, but it's a mixture of everything. I think it's a really great tune. Thank you very much for tuning in to Radio Eins this evening. Thank you to the previous programme. Tarnsaller, who weren't here in the studio. I think, you know, how did they do that, Lars?
1: Again, the only answer I can give is through the magic of audio editing.
0: Amazing. I mean, they're not actually here, and I heard it on the radio.
2: Yeah.
0: Amazing, that is. That's amazing. So I wonder what they're up to.
1: Sometimes the people you see on your computer are not actually doing the thing you're seeing while you're seeing it.
0: What sort of things are you watching people doing while you're seeing it?
1: I don't know, playing a game.
0: Oh, I see. Right, not any of that.
1: Playing an instrument. You know?
0: You're getting worse. You're getting more like me. I thought you're supposed to be the counter to me.
1: Well,
0: and you're becoming more and more like me.
1: I'm saying perfectly innocent stuff.
0: There was innuendos in
1: there. No, there was not.
0: Definitely were, I reckon. Now, what are we doing, Lars?
1: I think, I don't know. Maybe give out the number?
0: Maybe? Oh, yeah. Maybe give out the number. What I'm going to say is, in fact, that this is a radio that you can listen to. But not only listen to, you can also speak to the radio through us. It's like when you go to, a seance, like a Ouija board.
1: Oh.
0: We can be your voice.
1: Are you a medium?
0: I'm a medium.
1: Oh, wow.
0: Through the magic of radio, I can be the medium of people's voices.
1: Crazy.
0: I know. So, revolution!
1: Is that why we always have the pentagram and the candles?
0: Don't tell people about the pentagram and the candles, please.
1: Sorry.
0: Because I've got to go to church tomorrow morning.
1: Oh.
0: And you'll blow my cover completely.
1: Sorry.
0: Right. So, yes, we are a medium. No, we are the medium through which you can speak and have your say. So if you feel downtrodden and you haven't had your say, if you're one of the affected, give us a call. No, don't give us a call. No, send in a WhatsApp message because there are other instant messages service available, but we don't use those here. Not because we prefer WhatsApp, but just because we don't have other ones. Is that it?
1: Perfect.
0: Have I covered everything?
1: Yes.
0: Great. All right, then. Have we got the house band?
1: Yes.
0: We do have numbers that you need to use if you want to get in touch with our WhatsApp. Other instant messaging services are available. In a one, a two, a one.

0: 5.
1: What's that, Liza? Last WhatsApp message.
2: Instant messaging. Random instant messaging service.
1: I'm sure that we lose 500,000 viewers, listeners, when that chaotic bit comes up at the end. Can you imagine being in your car and there's all that noise going on?
2: Well, maybe you ought to talk to the band about this.
1: Well, I can't really. To tell you the truth, they're not really here. It's just like Dance Hella.
2: Is it the magic of audio editing again?
1: It's amazing.
2: This keeps happening.
1: You thought they were here when I was talking to them?
2: Yes.
1: No, not here. It's recorded.
2: Is all of this... Am I real?
1: No.
2: Am I a real person?
1: Okay. Hang on, I'm not quite sure. Hey, just a second.
2: No!
1: Did you feel that?
2: Pretty much, yeah.
1: Okay, well, yeah, we are real then, just to reassure you. Up next is... So please do give us a message, because we're lonely, aren't we, without you? Two people could be lonely. You could be lonely in a crowd.
2: In this case, two is the loneliest number.
1: Two is the loneliest number. And you could be the magic number that adds to our loneliness by getting in touch with us via those WhatsApp messages. I'll give you the number many times this evening, because otherwise you might forget. Up next is another band playing live in Berlin very soon, on the 13th of October, actually, at the Neue Zukunft. Is that right, Lars?
2: That's right.
1: But it's already sold out, unfortunately. I wish I'd got tickets. Liars is the name of the band, and these days it's mostly one man, Angus Andrew, an Australian who actually moved his family to the wonderfully named Kalamazoo in Michigan, USA. And soon after, he noticed a strange smell around the house and his daughter's school. Yeah, it turned out to be hydrogen sulfide from a nearby packaging factory, would you believe? And it got bad enough that health officials advised people to stay indoors. So what did he do as a musician? He made an album about it. It's called A Ban on Plastic Bag Bans, after a real Michigan law, apparently, that stops towns from banning plastic bags. And meanwhile, here in Germany, you need an environmental degree to work out how to recycle your stuff, as they have bins for everything, which is quite a surprise for me, but not a bad thing. Bottled and can returns in supermarkets, you know, is a great idea, Lars. They do that here in Germany.
2: I'm very well aware, yeah.
1: And you take it back and you get some money back.
2: Yeah.
1: You know, and it's a brilliant idea. I don't know why they don't have it absolutely everywhere over Europe. Surely the European Union could do... Oh, no, they're still working out how to...
2: It sounds like the real world is creeping in.
1: Is the real world creeping in? You didn't close the door properly, did you? I'll have to go and make sure it's slightly ajar.
2: Oh, no, it's all my fault.
1: There. Ah, that's why the outside world was creeping in, Lars. You've got to keep it in the studio.
2: I'm sorry.
1: So, shall we go ahead?
3: Yes.
1: All right. The new Liars album doesn't come out until early next year, unfortunately, but there's already a taster online, and here it is. It's called Ice Pick Kalamazoo on the Radio Coke Show on Radio Heinz, featuring Lars from Mars.

0: Liars, brilliant. Ice Pick Kalamazoo, and they are appearing very soon in Berlin, but I'm not going to talk about it because it's sold out and I'd really like to go and see that. As Lars from Mars have just said to me off air, as we professionals call it, very industrial beginning to the show. Yeah. Anything else to add to that?
1: No, sorry.
0: I've just wanted to give you your moment, you know.
1: I'll take it when I need it.
0: Okay. I see. I already have lots of WhatsApp messages from you at home. You are lovely. Thank you so much for writing in. I read them out as we professionals call naked, raw, and unfiltered. That's what we professionals call it, isn't it? The NRW or something.
1: I guess. I don't really know what you mean. You mean you don't read them before?
0: Exactly.
1: Don't censor anything?
0: Don't censor anything.
1: No matter what people write, you'll read it out?
0: I'll read it out. Don't say that, Lars. It's gonna be, now we're going to get lots of...
1: Yeah, someone might send in just 20 times the C word and you're going to have to say it on air 20 times.
0: Don't encourage people to do stuff. Now we're going to get... Warum ist das auf Englisch on Deutschland Radio? Here is Deutschland, ja? I get that in the supermarket.
1: Yeah,
0: the
1: maybe
0: time.
1: You should just write in German messages.
0: Don't write anything. Just be lovely as you always are. Don't listen to Lars. He's a young person. They like to upset the apple cart and they just take pleasure in making everyone's life difficult.
1: Upset the apple cart?
0: Yes.
1: What? I have never heard that.
0: Ah, well, you see, you don't know everything.
1: No.
0: Upset the apple cart means that, you know, in the olden times, when I was born in 1915, they would push carts, wooden carts full of apples. Together.
1: Yeah.
0: And that's it. And
1: you just...
0: If you bump into them, you upset the apple cart.
1: Oh, okay.
0: And the apples fall off.
1: I thought it was something like a voucher for the Apple Store or something.
0: It could be. I mean, there are much cleverer people than I listening in, so they might tell me that's nothing to do with an apple cart, Ray. Rubbish what you tell us. But then don't believe anything you hear on the media, you know, except this is, by the way, welcome to the award-winning Radio Coke Show.
1: Yes.
0: No one ever knows that we haven't got any awards.
1: Yeah.
0: Award-winning show.
1: Yes.
0: We've got an award-winning show. So let me add some...
1: Yes, awarded best English-speaking show on Radio Irons just this year.
0: Just this year. I'm so proud of that, Lars. The best English... What was it? Best English language program on Radio Irons.
1: Yes.
0: That's fantastic. I mean, I'm proud of that.
1: Yes.
0: Brilliant. Award-winning we are. Now, let's go into the messages. Now, the first one is funny because it's from Dominique. Do you remember our French
1: yes.
0: friend? France. God, that's very troubling at the moment, although that's the real world coming in. Sends me a picture. Oh, it's gone off, Lars, now. This stupid old phone that my fiancé gave me. It's broken. Can you fill in for 2 seconds?
1: Sure.
2: There now follows a public service announcement.
1: Technology can be tricky. But if we all work together, and I tell you that if you just press on the home button and then press on WhatsApp again, you're going to get to some sort of screen where you can actually start and read out the message that we received, then we can move forward with the show.
0: Well, now it's asking me if I want a new Samsung Galaxy. What's gone on?
1: But why would you when there are so many other phones available?
0: Oh, God, let's just play the music. Look, it's all gone off now. We'll play the music. I mean, Dominic, it's because you sent me some sort of GIF or something and I clicked on it and now it's gone off into all of these weird places. All right?
1: All right.
0: God, there's a lot of dead air on the show tonight. Well, we better make up for that.
1: Let's play the next, yeah. We don't want to end up in ruins.
0: No. Very good. And also, we're speaking to Dominic, who's in French, and the next song is a French title, Ruine, from Manchester. It's a band I like a lot and I've played before. They're called The Guest List, 5 School Friends. Do you have any friends from school still, Lars?
1: Actually, I don't. No, not a single one.
0: Not a single one. Isn't that funny?
1: I mean, different time spans, but yeah.
0: But it's true, you know, I don't know. Anyway, 5 School Friends, they've been together since 2021 and they have 8 million, I checked it out, 8 million likes on TikTok, which Lars assures me is quite a lot.
1: Yes, and one of so many other social media platforms.
0: Oh, God. Their heroes are the Stone Roses. Other bands are available. The Smiths and Oasis. Other bands are available.
1: Oh, no.
0: No pressure then. This track is from their EP When the Lights Are Out. It's about fixation and losing control. And listen out for a passage spoken in French by bassist Sid Wallace. So Dominique, celui-là, c'est pour vous. Hein? A Manchester band speaking French. Whatever next? The Guest List avec Ruine. Ça va? Give up. Enjoy the music.

0: guest list, Avik Ruin. Yeah, I do like that a lot. They're not playing Berlin anytime soon, and I wish they were, but I'll let you know when they do. Lovely that you're listening at home or wherever you are. My fiance has just sent me in a message, so I do have to prioritise that over others in case she suddenly has become pregnant and has to be taken to the hospital. You know, Lars, you would understand that, wouldn't
1: sure,
0: you?
1: Sure, yeah. I'd also be extremely impressed...
0: Well, I don't know. I mean, you don't can't tell these days, can you? You know, I mean, I don't want to presume that she's pregnant. Wouldn't that be triggering to some people?
1: I don't know. I just mean, like, because you probably know that she wasn't just a short while ago.
0: Well, I don't know. Okay. She might be. Let me open the message. Oh, send me a photo of what you see on the phone and I'll guide you through. yeah, she just wants me to send some naughty photos again. She's so cheeky. I'm not going to do that. Right, back to the fill in 2 seconds, Lars, while I turn on the phone.
1: One and a two. Can you know what to do.
0: Right, Dominique, the French lady, s'il te plaît, joue une chanson de Rita Mitsuko. Rita Mitsuko, a very, very important French band. And Fred and Catherine, and Fred died some time ago. I'm not quite sure when, but Catherine actually passed away in September. It was really sad. No one expected it. She was 68 years old, and apparently it was due to a... cancer, a very aggressive cancer, very quickly. It's a bastard, that cancer thing. Anyway, Dominique, I've thought of you and I thought of Rita Mitsuko, and I'll be playing a Rita Mitsuko song at the top of the next hour. Gerhard has written back in. Good evening, Ray and Lars.
1: Good evening.
0: Thank you, Gerhard, for being a regular. I hope you'll have a nice show tonight, which I can't follow live for a change. I mean, you can't depend on anyone these days,
1: no,
0: Lars.
1: But I think it's, like, actually, I think it's so lovely that they, like, excuse themselves when they can't listen live. That's so... It's just so nice.
0: It's lovely. So I have to hit the pillow now. What time did he send this? 9 o'clock, Gerard. You're going to go to bed? Anyway, you know, presume there's something you don't know. He might be...
1: travelling tomorrow.
0: Exactly. Or he might have someone in his pillow with him. I have to hit the pillow now, so I'll all be fresh and rosy and not too grumpy for my early working shift tomorrow. Ah, which could be, yes, it could be in trouble. Good luck with that, Gerhard. Well, you're not listening now, are you? But I hope it went well. And thank God for catch-up, he says. Have fun and keep spreading the love. Gerhard, we will ever do that. This is one from, who's it from, Lars?
1: I don't know.
0: Can't you guess?
1: Maybe Matt. It's Francesca? Oh.
0: No, Matt in Spalding. It's a UK number. We are reaching across the borders. We don't need Brexit rules, do we?
1: Across the pond?
0: Across the pond? No, that's for America.
1: Oh.
0: When you talk about America, the English say across the pond.
1: Oh.
0: You can't say that because there's no big pond like the Pacific Ocean,
1: okay.
0: Is there? It's just a little bit of water.
1: I'm so sorry.
0: Fine. Fair enough. Ten. Well, yeah. Say four Hail Marys and I'll forgive you. Hi, Ray and Lars.
1: Hi.
0: Hi, Matt. It's Matt here in Spalding. Loving the live shows and gradually working my way through the archive of past episodes. You nutter, you are. Matt, for going through all of that. You are the definition of fucked up... Oh, sorry, feel-good radio.
1: Well, the other thing is... Well,
0: that's probably true, too. That's very nice, Matt. I often listen when driving, and I always make room for two more very special passengers on my coach. Oh, he's got a coach. Maybe he's a coach driver.
1: Oh, wow.
0: Or he could have a coach. I mean, my friend in America's got a coach, but as he will, he's got a big coach. But maybe Matt's got he's a coach driver, and he's made two very special passengers on my coach, you two, keeping me company on the long journeys. How nice is that?
1: That's beautiful.
0: That's wonderful. So we're on a coach journey across the UK, I would gather, Lars. Mm. Look over there. That's a beautiful that's Stonehenge. Look.
1: Oh, wow.
0: It's smaller than you think.
1: We're heading directly for Stonehenge.
0: No. It's much smaller. It's just getting bigger because we're getting nearer. You think it's smaller than you thought? Much smaller than you thought. Oh, he says, oh, by the way, happy reunification day.
1: Thank you.
0: So I should say that to you, Lars, not to me.
1: Yeah.
0: I mean, I didn't reunite with anybody.
1: Me neither. Technically, I wasn't born, but...
0: oh, yes.
1: I appreciate it on behalf of the country, I guess.
0: Yes, I mean, as a German, you are obliged to celebrate reunification day.
1: Sure, yeah, that's why I'm working today.
0: Today was a holiday.
1: Yeah.
0: You shouldn't even be working.
1: No.
0: And when I came in, Lars had a very nasty surprise for me, actually, because I came in and I walked into the studio and it was dark and there was no one here until about 3 minutes to 9. And I thought, what am I going to do if Lars doesn't turn up? And you turned up.
1: Yeah, just improvise. Press a button,
0: press
1: see what happens.
0: Press any buttons. Yeah. I'm sure you'd love to hear that at home. Anyway, let's get back to the music. It's time for a double play now, which is actually not to be confused with the play in a baseball game in which two runners are put out.
1: Oh.
0: That's also called a double play. But it's two records played back to back so that you can get a little break from my nonsense and I get to hear some intergalactic gossip from Lars from Mars. I hear there's really some funny old stuff going on the Venus this week. Is there? Well, I'd like to
1: play
0: hear
1: the song.
0: Okay,
1: and
0: right. Now, The Cure will be on soon with a great track from 1985. But first, Downtown Boys from Providence, Rhode Island. They're sort of punks with a saxophone. Their album, Public Luxury, came out in the summer. It was their first in 9 years, and much of it is sung in Spanish. Guitarist Joey DeFrancesco wrote this particular song you're about to hear after reading the Lebanese poet and painter Etel Adan. If you listen to the lyrics closely or watch the accompanying video, you'll notice a lot of very serious issues covered. But we don't do that here. No politics, no religion, no outside world. Just great tunes guaranteed. And this is indeed one of them.

0: There's a song written especially by me for Lars from Mars.
1: You're always so cute on the air.
0: What, off air I'm not?
1: 50-50.
0: 50-50, my arse.
1: What's that supposed
0: to mean? Sorry, sometimes I forget that I'm on a microphone and I'm broadcasting to the world.
1: Yeah.
0: Good evening, world. This is The Life According to Ray and Lars from Mars. What does he know? He's a Martian. And what do I know? I'm an older man. So you don't learn anything from this show, but you do get some good music. And by the way, I shouldn't really say this. That was, of course, In Between Days by The Cure, and a band still as relevant today as they were way back in 1995 when that song came out. You know, they did a brilliant tour for this summer, the little summer festival tour. And by the way, I can give you now, I probably shouldn't, but I don't really, when you get to my age, you don't care anymore. You just do what you think, do what you think is right. I can give you some exclusive insider information. I can't reveal who that insider is.
1: Okay.
0: It's me. But I don't want to reveal it to everyone. But you will be over the moon if you're a Cure fan. Because, well, a little bird's told me that the album is coming out very soon, the new album. And even more exciting than that, the band will be playing live again next year. Now, don't tell anyone that I told you, because it's not official yet, okay? But they will be playing next year.
1: In this city?
0: Well, I can't go into any further details because my top insider said, if you do that on air, you're finished.
1: Oh.
0: Yeah.
1: Well, I hope it's worth it then.
0: Well, everything's worth it. Just have a go, Lars. It's better to ask for forgiveness than it is for permission.
1: You always say that, and I really doubt it.
0: No, it is. It's a better way of living. By the way, you know that I just said a little bird told me? You know how I like to educate you in the ways of Englishness?
1: Yes.
0: Have you heard that expression before?
1: Of course.
0: No, you have not.
1: Yes, of course I have.
0: How has someone said that to you?
1: To me, not, but like in a, I guess my Australian friends and then sitcoms.
0: And they said a little bird told me.
1: Birdie.
0: A little birdie. And you know where that comes from?
1: England?
0: Well, no, it's more ancient than England even.
1: Oh, wow.
0: Yeah. It's, well, I shouldn't say that. I've known nothing about history, but luckily, and you know nothing about geography.
1: Yes.
0: You can't chuckle away at me.
1: So it all evens out.
0: So we even out. And my fiance is, she has a degree in history, so she could tell us all about that stuff. She's a historian, you know.
1: So, and where does it come from? Is there a story here?
0: Yes, there's a story here, Lars. Thank you for getting me to it. It's ancient, and it comes from the Bible. None other than the Bible. And in particular, if you'd like to know, the verse Ecclesiastes 10:20.
1: Uh-huh.
0: Yes. Which reads, and I wrote this down because I would never be able to remember it, "Curse not the king. No, not in thy thought, for a bird of the air shall carry the voice."
1: Hmm.
0: So the idea suggests that secrets are never truly safe because winged creatures might overhear and repeat them.
1: Oh.
0: Do you know what? If I get fired from this job, I'm going to do that. I'm going to go to church on the Sunday and read out, "Curse not the king. No, not in my thought, for a bird of the air shall carry the voice."
1: So you're going to be...
0: Amen.
1: You're going to be a preacher?
0: Yeah, a preacher man.
1: Okay. You know what they say about the sons of preacher men?
0: Remind me.
1: The only boy who could ever teach her was the son of a preacher man.
0: That's right. Oh, God. Yeah, God, we better not talk about that. Back to the music, and I will be coming to your WhatsApp messages. Although other instant messaging services are available, I've looked on them, and there are no messages for this radio show at all.
1: Okay.
0: So it's on WhatsApp, and I will be coming back to them after the music. Another band that has been around as long as The Cure, Echo and the Bunnymen, and they've just dropped a new album, their first new music in 12 years. The album called Apples for Isaac, which Lars from Mars worked out was a reference to
1: Isaac Newton.
0: Yes, which I thought was a biblical reference, but no, it's apples for Isaac Newton. The apple fell on his head and he worked out
1: gravity.
0: And do you have gravity on the planet Mars?
1: Some of it.
0: Ah, interesting. Ian McCulloch produced this album himself, and the brilliant Will Sargent still on guitar. And on 10 of the 11 tracks, the drummer is Clem Burke from Blondie, an old friend of Max who sadly died while they were just finishing the album. This is one of my favourite tracks on the LP. This is the Echo and the Bunny. Echo and the... My teeth are falling out tonight. Yeah. I can't get the glue in Berlin. It's just awful. Echo and the Bunnymen and the light that surrounds you. Amen!

0: Echo and the Bunnymen from their new album. Not that impressive, the album, according to me, but that was brilliant. The Light That Surrounds Me. Thank you very much for getting in touch with us this evening. I got another number in... No, I haven't. I did that one already. Michael. Michael gives me this from Bavaria. Ooh. Hello, Michael. Good evening. And a happy... Say it in German.
1: What?
0: The happy reunion thing.
1: Oh, Fröhliche Deutsche Einheit. We don't really like...
0: Of course you do. Do it with more enthusiasm, Lars.
2: Frohe Deutsche Einheit.
0: Frohe Deutsche Einheit. To you, Mike from Bavaria. I listen to your show every week, but I don't write enough. You could actually say some bad stuff now. So here's a quick hello from Bavaria.
1: Servus.
0: Is there any more? No, that's it.
1: Okay.
0: Good evening, Mike. Thanks very much for being with us. I'll read out this quickly from England. Good evening, Ray and Lars. I usually have to listen to the show. Do you not say good evening to people when they write in?
1: Good evening.
0: Good evening. I usually have to listen to the show on catch-up in the car, and only when my daughter is with me. Well, I hope she's not, like, I hope she's an adult. Some of the stuff we say. But tonight, me and my daughter are listening live. Oh, how lovely is that? It's Mike and Phoebe. What a beautiful name for a girl. Phoebe.
1: Yeah.
0: You don't have those names like that in German, do you? It would be Phoebestein!
1: Well, if we just spelt it F-I-B-I.
0: No, F-B-I. Now, I'll have to do the rest of that message because we haven't got any time left, have we?
1: No, 14 seconds.
0: 14 seconds. Okay, Mike and Phoebe, I'll come back to you in the second hour. I'm going to leave you with the Kristin Hirsch, who started throwing muses in the 80s, and she's made records on her own since the 90s. This is the brand new one. It's fantastic. It's called Dark-Eyed Junko. I love it. Join us in the second hour for some dance music and more of your messages and more nonsense from the inside world to the outside.

0: Hello, boys, this is the studio. Can you come up with something else? Because that... Oh, it'd get a bit boring by now. Hello? Can you just stop doing...
1: And then I was screaming in the background.
0: Can someone go in the vocal booth and tell the boys to... No, it's too late.
1: I'll just slowly fade it out.
0: Yeah. I mean, love the Happy Mondays. Love them. Sean and everything. Bez! Oh, they're off their faces. They can't even hear. Look at them. They're still going. Honestly. Anyway, Happy Mondays, that was, of course, and you've been listening to 10 at 10, music designed to make you move to the groove. By the way, that was what was it called? Wrote for Luck, yeah, F-R-W-T-L. But there's many versions of that, and there's especially a remixed, a remastered version of that that came out recently. I think it's terrible. That was the original one, but Factory actually put it out in 1989 with two remixes at the day, one by Paul Oakenfold, and this one you've just heard by Vince Clark, who started Depeche Mode, left, started Yazoo, ended that, and then did Erasure. He's a busy man.
1: Whoa.
0: And in English, we say, you want something done? Ask a busy man.
1: Mm.
0: And in German, that would be...
1: Oh, I don't think there's an equivalent. I know I say that a lot.
0: That's why the German economy's gone down, because you haven't got a busy man.
1: Well, maybe we have too many busy men.
0: No, not enough, I think. Isn't that... It's outside.
1: It sounds like the outside. Sometimes you can hear like a low, ominous hum when the outside works.
0: Oh, yes, of course. I'll carry on. Before the Mondays, by the way, I played Rita Mitsuko, especially for toi, Dominique, with Andy. There were Catherine Ringer, or Angie in French, and Fred Chichin from Paris. And when I was working on French TV, some music shows, I met and interviewed them a couple of times. And whilst they were not the easiest artists to open up, they were always playful and cheeky. And they were quite difficult, actually, but also playful and cheeky. They knew what they were doing, and I liked that. And I played that song especially for one of our dear listeners, Dominique, and in memory of Catherine, the singer of the band, because she recently passed due to a sudden and really aggressive cancer, and she was only the same age as Lars, 68. What a bastard cancer is. I've said that before, haven't I?
1: It is. It really is, yeah.
0: Do you know what, Lars? A little bird told me, and this
1: another
0: is...
1: Another little bird.
0: Yeah.
1: You're quite the aviator, yeah.
0: I am indeed. No, aviators... Aviators are a man who flies a machine.
1: No, it
0: or
1: was
0: a
1: supposed
0: woman.
1: To be a pun.
0: Was it?
1: Yes.
0: No, that's not how a pun works.
1: Okay, sorry.
0: God,
1: a
0: Lars.
1: Joke then.
0: Lars, could you just keep the dude and technical stuff for
1: sorry,
0: the moment?
1: Yes.
0: Right. A little bird told me that you might want to join in on this though, that by 2030.
1: Yes.
0: I have it on good authority, and this is, I'm not joking about. Someone's told me this, and then Top Insider has told me. And he has it from five other sources that all major organ cancers will be curable by 2030.
1: Okay.
0: Yeah. And they're making massive inroads into Alzheimer's and dementia as well. So it's good. As long as I can keep going till 2030, I should be all right.
1: You know a lot of insiders everywhere.
0: I do. Well, you know, when you've been around as long as I have. I mean, I'm 48 now. I've been around quite a long time.
1: Yeah.
0: I was on MTV. I've worked in Belgium. I've worked in Germany. I've worked in France. I've worked in England. I've worked in America.
1: Ever worked in Spain or just lived there?
0: No, I just lived there. I mean, I was, in fact, for 4 years, the champion kite surfer of Tarifa. Yeah. I was okay. An acrobat. Yeah, down there. So I just took some time out, you know, to do some showing off for the ladies, you know. Speaking of ladies, I did speak to a couple earlier on. Not a couple, I mean like you and me, Lars,
1: yeah.
0: Or you and your girlfriend, me and my fiancé. I mean a dad and his daughter,
1: mm-hmm.
0: Which was so lovely to hear. And he said, who was it again, Lars? Mike, that's it. And Phoebe.
1: Yes.
0: Phoebe, Mike and Phoebe. And Mike wrote in and he said, he usually has to listen to the show on catch-up in the car. Then that confused me. I wonder if his wife said, you're not listening to that bloody rubbish in this house.
1: You think he's just sitting in the driveway?
0: He has to go out in the car. You're not listening to that bloody old bloke going on? No, I'm not having it. Get out. Maybe it's that. He said it's great to listen with his daughter because it's great to have something we can enjoy together as it's so damn difficult trying to remember what being a teenager was like, says Mike. Half the time, I have no idea what the hell she's talking about. And the reverse is definitely true, says Mike. Now, that was a while ago, and now I've just got a message from Phoebe.
1: What?
0: Yeah, it's amazing, the power of radio.
1: The plot thickens.
0: The plot thickens. Let's see what Phoebe says. I haven't read this yet, right? Hello, Ray. Actually, I'm 17, and apparently my dad's love of you is hereditary.
1: Mm.
0: He has your signed book. Ooh. I made a book, and I signed it.
1: I also have a signed copy.
0: Did you sign the copy too?
1: Yes, I signed it myself.
0: Yeah, very good.
1: I'm getting better and better at your signature.
0: Yeah, it's not going to be worth anything on eBay or other auction sites are available. I know absolutely nothing about MTV, says Phoebe. Of course, you don't. And yet here I am listening to you anyway. I think I've inherited my dad's Ray Coke's obsession. That's not good, is it? I've just sent you to the hospital, Phoebe. Unfortunately for him, I'm now claiming it as my own. I'm literally doing happy flaps listening to you right now. Now, that's probably a young expression. What does that mean, Lars, a happy flap? Oh, like a bird.
1: I think so.
0: Yeah.
1: Well, and on the bird topic again.
0: Oh, yeah. I'm a keen aviator, you know.
1: Yes.
0: I tell you what, Phoebe, you call yourself Phoebe Weeby. That's really sweet. It's lovely to have you and your dad listening. The generations together.
1: Yeah.
0: It's a bit like me and Lars, except Lars isn't called Phoebe. He's not a woman. Are you?
1: No.
0: You identify as one?
1: No.
0: Nope.
1: You're not called Mike?
0: No. That's true. So, yeah. But we are similar.
1: But I think this might be like this might be a big shot to get like really, really famous again, because I think you could be like a thing that young people now discover that other young people don't know about. And so it's kind of like an in thing.
0: Well, you just called me a thing. You said I could be a thing.
1: Like the next big thing, you know?
0: No, I don't want to be a big thing again. I've been a big thing already.
1: Make me famous then. I really want to be a big thing.
0: Do you want to be a big thing?
1: I think so.
0: I'm doing my best. Look, you're a bigger thing than when I met you.
1: That's true.
0: You know, you were a mere technician having his little vegan sandwiches at lunch in the canteen and pressing some buttons on some shows, and then now suddenly you're projected into the stardom limelight.
1: I was recognised once since we've done the show in the street.
0: No.
1: Yes, by a stranger.
0: No.
1: Yes.
0: Well, you were talking or something?
1: No, I was talking to a friend about my job, and then like the person behind us was,
0: No.
1: Yes.
0: Oh, that's wonderful. So, Phoebe, would you do us a favour and write some fan letters to Lars from Mars? He feels a bit lonely. But thank you very much, Mike and Phoebe. It's lovely to have you with us. And seriously, across the generations, that's just a wonderful thing. I mean, it really is a wonderful thing, because there's so much like... division and like that. You're supposed to hate your parents, Phoebe. You're supposed to, you know, go out and do bad things like I did and Lars is doing now.
1: Oh, yeah. This is my rebellious phase. Now it's 30.
0: Now you're 30, you're getting rebellious. But I'm sure your dad's a cool dude and you don't need to rebel against him, Phoebe. So lovely to have you on board, Mike and Phoebe. It's like that other family. What's their surname again?
1: Koch.
0: Yeah, the
1: Koch
0: family. They listen in quite a lot and they're loads of...
1: Kochs.
0: Yes, and they listen in as a family, although I think we might have upset the...
1: Kochs.
0: Because they haven't written in recently.
1: Oh, no.
0: No. Did you say something about Vicky or something?
1: Weren't they on holiday or something?
0: I don't know. Well, do we are we a music station?
1: Yeah, I guess.
0: What?
1: A culture station.
0: Are we really now? Yes. Are we a culture station?
1: Yes.
0: Would you say this is highbrow culture or lowbrow rubbish?
1: Well, is there something called middle brow?
0: No, I don't think so. Middle of the road, we're not that. Don't want to be that.
1: Okay.
0: That's M-O-R.
1: Well, then I guess one brow's up and one brow's down, like sort of a sceptical culture look.
0: It's nothing to do with your eyebrows, Lars.
1: Oh, what
0: like
1: brows
0: birds
1: are then?
0: Have got nothing to do with aviators.
1: What?
0: It's to do with those things that hold women's breasts, bras.
1: No.
0: Yes, that's where it comes from.
1: Really?
0: No, not at all. Couldn't convince you of anything. Back to the music.
1: Yeah.
0: Hey, back to the music. Soft Cell, right? Wave to America. No, I haven't done that yet. You may know that Soft Cell have their final album out now, Danceteria. Dave Ball, one half of Soft Cell, of course, he finished his parts just 2 days before he died last October. I mean, I've talked a lot about death this evening.
1: Have you?
0: I think I have. Have I got some premonition coming on or something?
1: I don't know. It's just a topic that's always there.
0: It is always there, although your brain never talks to you about it until you get to about 60 and then it's non-stop telling you about it.
1: Mm.
0: All of those things you did, Raymond, well, you're going to pay for them now. Well, I'm still healthy. So anyway, what was I on about?
1: Soft Cell.
0: Thank you very much. Oh, Lars is listening for once. This is it's a love letter to New York, the New York club of the same name, and to the early 80s New York where they made their first album. This track sits near the end of the record. It's a farewell, and it has one of the catchiest lead keyboard parts I've ever heard. Like, diddle-a-doo. Lovely. Soft Cell and Wave to America.

0: And here goes the fireworks, Lars. Look at the fireworks.
1: Wow.
0: Whoa.
1: It's like the 4th of July in here.
0: Yeah. Whoa. Yeah. Happy reunification day.
1: Yeah. Wow, how fitting.
0: It's one of those things you can never capture unless you've got a like top of the range state-of-the-art director and camera crew. You can never capture fireworks on your phone, can you?
1: No.
0: Or on sound even either. It's just like a boom, bang, boom.
1: Yeah, there's a great song by a rap artist where the beat is made entirely out of fireworks sounds.
0: Is there?
1: Yeah.
0: Oh, I should find that sometime.
1: Called Fireworks.
0: And also, what's that? Katy Perry, she did a fireworks song.
1: Oh, yeah.
0: I quite like that one. It's quite popular.
1: You actually do?
0: Yeah, I do.
1: Wow.
0: Me and my fiancé, we danced around to it.
1: You're a multifaceted man, aren't you?
0: I am. Thank you very much. Although that could be misconstrued. Soft Cell, was that Soft Cell?
1: It was.
0: Well, Lars from Mars, who's a top-tier technician, he thinks there might have been a little bit of AI going on in that.
1: His voice was enhanced,
0: yeah, Mark's
1: maybe.
0: Voice was a bit little enhanced, yes. Now, Mark Almond has just put out that song, right, Danceteria, and you might know that Madonna, who played her first shows at the Danceteria Club in New York, after influencing some men who, you know... Phoebe, get to bed. Oh, no, she's 17. Don't listen to that stuff, Phoebe. And if, like me, what am I trying to say here, Lars?
1: I really have no idea. Right. I'm at the edge of my seat. I can't wait.
0: I'll start again, okay? Now, Mark Almond put out Danceteria. We just heard it, right?
1: Yeah.
0: The Danceteria is their final album. And Madonna's just put out an album called Soft Cell. No, that's wrong. Madonna put out an album called Danceteria, right?
1: Yes.
0: And did, I don't know if Soft Cell did. What's the Soft Cell album called? Danceteria. That's right. I'm all confused. Have I got Alzheimer's already? I don't know. Anyway, so they both put out Danceteria. And the point of this is Mark Almond himself said, well, you both put out, and he says, it's the zeitgeist. Which, of course, is a German word, but if, like me, you've sometimes said it without really knowing its true meaning, then allow me to inform you.
2: There now follows a public service announcement.
0: Zeitgeist means the spirit of the age, the general cultural, intellectual, ethical, and political climate of a specific period in history. The word comes from German, where Zeit means time and Geist means spirit, or ghost. It describes the invisible mood, collective mindset, or prevailing vibe that defines how people think and act during a certain era. That sounds like a train toilet announcement.
1: A toilet announcement.
0: There is a toilet on board this train. Dung, dung, dung. This train is from Deutschland, is running 5 hours late. Ding, dong, dong.
1: I'll make a new one for next week if you don't
0: like
1: it.
0: I like it. I do like it. This train to Munich has been cancelled. Dong, dong, dong. I like it a lot. Hey, my fiance started doing something really cool to me yesterday. I mean, you know, I can tell some things.
1: Something you can tell on the air?
0: Yeah. You know, she did this thing, talking about that. Every time I said, I think that I might be my own worst enemy in this particular case, she says, ding, dong. Like, you're right about something.
1: Yeah.
0: It really works. Get your girlfriend to do it.
1: I think it could also be quite straining.
0: No, every time I said something right, you ding dong. I liked it myself because, I mean, well, you're not as useless as me, are you?
1: Ding dong.
0: All right, back to the music. Lars, we haven't hardly read any WhatsApp messages, and it's your fault.
1: But you just said back to the music.
0: I know.
1: And followed it up with, right. We haven't read it.
0: Okay, well, I'll get back to the slime. What am I doing then? Getting back to the music or reading?
1: I don't know.
0: How long have I been talking for? You're the technician.
1: I don't know.
0: Hours.
1: Okay, let's play a song.
0: Play a song. Back to the music. An artist named Lauren Auder up next. She was born in England and raised in the south of France from the age of 7. Lucky girl, because her parents were both music journalists. Her mum was at the NME and her dad was at Kerrang, the metal magazine. And London was way too expensive. People leaving London because it's overcrowded and overpriced. Whatever next? As they say in French, plus ça change, no change there. This is a track from Lauren's new EP, Need Jolts Loose, and it's rather good. It's called Flash.

0: Nouns, Sweet Track, Lauren Alder, and Flags. It seems like we were only talking a minute ago. Ah, because it's a 2 minutes, 51 seconds record. And if, like me, you probably, because it's Lauren Alder, when I first heard that track, I thought, that's a man singing. But no, it's just that she has a naturally deep baritone vocal range. That and the fact that she's a transgender woman and developed her speaking and singing voice through male puberty before her transition. So now you know. And that got me thinking about Lars from Mars. Not about the not the transition stuff. You have a very good vocal range. Why don't you show it off?
1: How?
0: On the radio now.
1: How? What do you want me to do?
0: Sing I Should Be So Lucky, Lucky, Lucky, Lucky.
1: I can't. I don't know the song.
0: Neither do I. Sing a song you know and show off some vocal range, Lars. People, you never know who's listening.
1: What? No.
0: Well, don't you said you wanted to be super famous. I'm
1: I know, but not like... I don't want to... I wish you'd taught me this before. I would have, like, studied up.
0: True artists can just make it up on the spot, you know? Like this, for example. I've just got this WhatsApp message and I'm going to read it out.
1: Well, that's exactly the same. Yeah.
0: That's how good I am. Ray and Lars, good evening. It's Laura. You know who Laura is, don't you, Lars?
1: Yeah.
0: Yeah. It's been too long. Good to hear your dulcet tones again, you two. How were your summers? Mine was great. I saw Ronnie Wood at the Paradiso in Amsterdam. A fantastic gig. He's on effing fire, man. I got my Oasis ticket for Nebworth. Wow. See you down the front. You know, I forgot. I had ticket things to go. I said last week, I had a ticket thing. Yeah. You've been chosen to buy a ticket and I forgot. Now I can't get in. But Lars said, if I go there and tell him who I used to be, I might get in. That was it.
1: Yeah.
0: Turn up with a television on my head or something.
1: Yeah.
0: Right, that's great. And then Laura says, I saw the new Pulp documentary, because there's a documentary about a brilliant one, apparently, and you were in it, Ray. Yeah, apparently I'm in it. I've been in the Take That one. I mean, I've been in the Pulp one. I've been in the Blur one. I mean, what next?
1: Oasis one?
0: No, they didn't ask me. Bastards. Now, you know that last hour, Lars, you were saying that people might write in some rude words and things.
1: Yes.
0: Well, I've got one.
1: Wow.
0: And it says just that rude word that you suggested people to write in.
1: Yeah.
0: I hope you're happy about that.
1: I am.
0: You can't be happy about that. It's just said, I won't spell it, but it's a C word, and it just says that, and it doesn't say anything else at all, like, hey, you're rubbish, it just says that C word, and you encourage them to do it.
1: I think it's just adorable, endearing, that for some reason that's the only word that English people really take issue with.
0: Like, well, you try being, hang on a minute. 176, but I recognise that number, actually. That's your number! Lars, that's your number, isn't it? Is it you?
1: I can't comment on that.
0: Oh, you horrible person. Sending and making me feel really, I shall forget. You know, you get 100 positive messages,
1: yeah,
0: and then you get one negative, and that's the one you think of all of the time.
1: Well, actually, I didn't, that's why I specifically did not say you're a...
0: Ah.
1: But I just wanted you to read it out. I want to help you over the hump, you know?
0: Over the hump, you... Yeah, now, I've got another message here now from... Lars, I can't believe you did that. And you hid your name as well. Just awful.
1: No, it just says you don't have my number saved. That's the reason.
0: Not on this phone,
1: I
0: Lars.
1: I should be insulted.
0: It's not on this phone, right? Because this is the work phone. I don't keep it with me at all times. Now, Jorg has written in from Charlottenburg. Hello, Jorg in Charlottenburg. It's a beautiful area of Berlin. Looking forward to this amazing evening. I've had an amazing evening, and this wasn't one of them. It's a good one, that, isn't it?
1: What?
0: You can go to someone's, you know, when you leave someone's party, you can say, I've had an amazing evening.
1: Oh.
0: And this wasn't one of them.
1: Nice,
0: it's
1: yeah.
0: Brilliant. Maybe, says Jorg, I will start believing if Ray is preaching, but he will probably preach about sex and drugs. And what's wrong with that? Makes the world go round. Phoebe, just joking, when we talk about drugs, we're talking about ibuprofen and aspirin.
1: So you're preaching about sex and ibuprofen, yeah?
0: Yeah, that's right. Have you tried the combination, Lars?
1: I have to say I didn't.
0: Well, I'll give it a go next time you've got a beer. But what I do is if your girlfriend says, I've got a headache, give her an ibuprofen. And then you can do what you...
1: Oh,
0: no,
1: Jesus.
0: No, Jesus. Amen. Stefan writes in, I don't know why we bother programming any music into this show. It's terrible. Stefan from Munich. Oh, right, Munich, very posh. Bavaria. Now, you Berliners, and Lars is, when he's half Martian, but he's also... a Berliner.
1: I am.
0: A true Berliner.
1: In spirit, yeah.
0: And it's true that you don't like the people down there, do you? And they don't like the people up here.
1: I don't know if it's like, I don't hate every individual person.
0: No.
1: And every individual munition.
0: Yes.
1: Doesn't hate.
0: Dig yourself a hole.
1: Every individual Berliner. But yeah, there's some animosity between the cities. I think that's fair to say.
0: Now, isn't this Happy Reunification Day?
1: It is.
0: Well then, send your love to Stefan in Munich.
1: All my love to you, Stefan.
0: In your lovely city of Munich.
1: In your lovely city of Munich, where you can't buy any alcohol after 8.
0: Can't you?
1: Just in bars, not in shops, I think.
0: Oh, they're so snobby down there, aren't they? Well, they have the Oktoberfest. What are they talking about? Oh, I see. Once a year, they go nuts.
1: It's like the Purge.
0: Yeah, the Purge. And the rest of the year, you can't buy anything after 8 o'clock.
1: Well, you can't have it in a bar. You just can't go to a shop and buy, like...
0: That's totally unreasonable.
1: To take away.
0: They don't have spitties like they do in Berlin.
1: They do not.
0: How unreasonable.
1: Yeah.
0: No wonder you hate them. Stefan from Munich. I love Munich, Stefan. I love the Munich people too. You mentioned last week that you'd forgotten to buy Oasis tickets. Yeah, and I've just forgotten it as well now for the concerts in Munich. But guess who managed to get some? Oh, Stefan. Right.
1: Probably.
0: He's got some. So, Ray, if your sex god... No, but that was an old day sex god status. Doesn't somehow get you a ticket after all, let me know. I might just have a spare ticket.
1: What?
0: Oh, that's really nice.
1: What did you go to Munich to see? Are they playing Munich?
0: Yes, they're not playing Berlin because you don't have any money up here.
1: Oh, yeah.
0: To pay anybody.
1: What did you go to Munich to see Oasis?
0: I think I probably will.
1: Nice.
0: Yeah, I'm going to go to Munich because Stefan's going to give me a spare ticket. I'll tell you what. I'll go there, right?
1: Yeah.
0: You come on the train. We'll meet Stefan.
1: Yeah.
0: And then I'll... beat him up.
1: Oh, no.
0: And you can take the other ticket.
1: We are on the air.
0: Are we still? I thought you played some music.
1: No.
0: You nutter. Right. Next up, some music. Thank you very much, Stefan. Next up is a new track from, I get in trouble when I say this, and Lars is always groaning, from Philippine artist who I quite like a lot, Bia Badoobie. And sometimes I end up saying Bia Big Boobies. And Lars hates
1: it. Oh, that's why I'm groaning. Okay.
0: Yes, you see. Her fourth album, Pylon, came out a few weeks ago, and she says this is one of the happiest songs on the album. It's all about clinging on to memories that should make you happy, but actually make you sad. You know, and that reminds me a lot of a bit that I had on MTV's Most Wanted, where I'd get viewers to send in, like, trinkets or stuffed animals or letters that they kept from past relationships, and whenever they came across them, in a forgotten drawer or something, they got all sad and weepy or sad and angry. Send them into the show, I said, and I'll destroy them spectacularly for you in front of millions of viewers all across Europe, including perhaps your ex. And it really, really worked. And do you know what the title of the bit was, Lars?
1: Memories.
0: No.
1: Oh,
0: Clean Our Souls.
1: Oh.
0: It's so witty. I was really witty back then, you
1: know? I remember now, yes.
0: Clean Our Souls. You know, souls as in...
1: Yes, yes.
0: Save our souls.
1: Yes.
0: Press the button. Meanwhile, back to the music. Here's Bia Big Boobie. Bia Badoobie with Memories. Sorry, Lars. Here's Bia Big Boobies with Memories. That's brilliant.

0: Someone's been listening to the Sundays, haven't they? Be a Badoobie and Memories. And I won't repeat any of the jokes I did earlier. I'll just read out your WhatsApp messages. Thank you so much for writing in. Mika, been wondering about you. Mika has gone back. She says, hey ho, rock and roll. Sadly, we can't hear your show now because we rock the town. Ah, Mika and Mika are having fun out on the town. Oh no, she says, oh no, it's a new one. Oh, you lovelies, did you block us? Only we haven't been live with you for a while, sorry, but we always re-listen, and next week from Helsinki, and we still like you cheapy, chirpy birds.
1: The bird thing's really taking off.
0: We should organise a flyover in respect. One thing I do must say, Mika and Mika, Mika's from Berlin and the other Mika's from Finland, and they've been with us since the very beginning. Of course, we haven't blocked you. We were just worried why you weren't getting in touch anymore. And Simon is in London. He's a very regular viewer. Hello, Simon. Always lovely to have you and your stories. I read them afterwards because it's too long now. London is very expensive, he says, and homeless and crime and violence. Oh, it's all outside world stuff. Yeah. Coming in. Right, Simon, can't do that. Save our souls, he says. No, it was clean our souls, actually. I remember watching it on Most Wanted. Thank you very much. Was you in the Kylie documentary? I don't think so, Simon. I should have been. I could have been in Kylie's heart, but that didn't happen. But anyway, Lars, what's next?
1: Either another WhatsApp message or a nice little ditty by Blondshell.
0: Oh, I like that, Blondshell. Should we just do that?
1: Okay.
0: Let me just look at my notes. Fill in for 1 second.
1: Really, just for 1 second. I wouldn't know what to do for 1 second. Oh, there you go. I could have filled in for at least 5.
0: I've got it. Because this next artist is no stranger to the show. I've loved her recent output. It's Sabrina Teitelbaum, otherwise known as Blondshell, and her third album, Violins, came out just last week. She said it's about troubled relationships, religion, the body, and the long, unglamorous work of healing. This one's about the body and the mind, and how for there's no separation between the two. Do you think I should bother doing all this research about what they...
1: Definitely.
0: Oh, okay then. I can confirm that my shoulder injury and my mood are very closely connected. So, here we go. Blondshell. She plays the Metropole in Berlin in December. And right now...

0: Blondshell. I love that album. Do check it out. And that was a song called Stone Fruit, not Stoned Fruit, as I first thought it was. This is Radio Eins on a Saturday evening as we wind down our little radio programme to go off and queue up in the Berghain just so that Lars can say he's been and we never get in. Every week it's the same. No!
1: You know, as I keep saying, it's mostly about standing in line. Nobody cares about the club.
0: I don't want to go and do that queue every Saturday night, Lars. Can't we go to the Kit Kat Club instead?
1: I mean, guess a different queue would be a nice change of pace. Well, you know, won't get in there either.
0: Don't you think? No, I'm far too old to get into the Kit Kat Club. You'll get in.
1: Well, that might be a novelty. I don't know.
0: Well, I could wear my kinky outfit. They might let me in then.
1: What's your kinky outfit?
0: Well, it's just tight leather with a little hole for the crown jewels. It looks quite good with the crown jewels jiggling.
1: Jesus Christ.
0: Well, you did ask.
1: But you didn't have to be so graphic.
0: And the Kit Kat Club is a nice place to go with my little outfits with my crown jewels. Now, I didn't tell you the bit about the cancer. I didn't, and I haven't got time now.
1: You're going to have to listen in next week.
0: This is one of those great things about listening in next week. Now, Simon writes in from Berlin again. No, he's not in Berlin, Lars. We're in Berlin, okay? He says, enjoy your weekend and Saturday evening, and thanks for the shout-out. And he also says that he'd like to contact the radio station because he's travelling to Berlin and he would like to leave us a little something at the reception. How nice, Simon.
1: Yeah.
0: Well, we don't know what it is yet.
1: No.
0: Could be, you know. I was just thinking today. You know, when you don't like your job, this is for you. It's sort of a public service announcement. Not really, though, Lars.
1: There's an old jingle.
0: I was talking to an old friend of mine the other day who had to go and do that colon thing. You know, when you get older, you have to do a check. And you basically, you go to number two in a bag.
1: Mm-hmm.
0: And then you seal it up and you put it in the post and you send it to the laboratory and they look at it, right?
1: Okay.
0: It's one of the things about getting older. And I said, well, you know, no matter what you think about your job, at least you're not the person who has to open up those envelopes.
1: I guess, yeah.
0: It's a good way of looking at life. You know, if you're down one day, think, well, you're not the person opening up the envelopes from the old men who have to send their poo in to be examined.
1: Thanks for your service, though.
0: Who?
1: Well, the person who does it.
0: Oh, yeah, the person who does it. Maybe you are the person who does that, and thanks for your service. It's true. Yeah, let's have a moment of respect for that person. Right, that's it.
1: Nice radio, isn't it?
0: Yes, it's lovely, isn't it? It's more calm now as we go off into the night. Mika says, Laura says she's really angry. No booze after 8 p.m. in Munich. The Oasis fans are going to be happy about that.
1: Oh, God, I hope I didn't say something wrong, but I remember specifically being in Munich and being told you can't buy alcohol now because it's after 8 p.m.
0: I see. Well, Mika says, dress up as birds for Berghain. Very good. And that's it from us, I think. I think that's it. Can I open the door, Lars, to the outside world?
1: Quickly.
0: No, I'm doing it. Oh, there's the outside world. Right, just time for our final song, a haunting piece of gentle melancholy delivered with suitably soft vocals by Leo Wyndham, frontman of London-based band Palace, who've just dropped their new album, and it's called Ox. Keep going, Lars.
1: Yes.
0: Right. So, it's good night from him.
1: Good night.
0: It's good night from him.
1: Good night.
0: Just keep filling up the time. Good night from him. And it's good night from me. Good night. Thank you so much for listening. Stay safe wherever you are. Keep spreading the love. And whatever you do, as this song says, dream on. Thank you for your time. Without you, we are nothing.

0: clouds are on their breeze, floats the smells of the day, and from a room floats the smells of the night. Stealth of you meet the fresh sunlight, and the thought escapes, up to now held tight.
1: Reminiscing on the vibes I've been missing, for love, John knows that I am willing. Wish to climb but a coconut tree,

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0: A petrol smoke breeze is now on its way. So much for the morning, now welcome the day.

buddy. 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And I wanted you to know that I was thinking about you. Do you remember that day we drove to the beach and the sea was gone? I guess it was just a low, low tide. 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Just a white sky above a shimmering plain, like hammered metal in the sun. There were people walking around out there, way out. And they looked like they were floating in space. And we walked out there with your dog. What was his name? He was such a good dog. Such a good attitude. Even though we'd been bickering about him all morning. And I felt sorry about it. We talked as we walked. And we mended things a little. And then we stopped talking.

We kept walking, getting farther and farther apart. I remember noticing how I'd been squinting because I'd forgotten my sunglasses. Everything got kind of blurry. Those tiny floating people weren't getting any closer. And then I started to get this weird, prickly feeling. Wait, isn't this what happens before a tsunami? So I turned around and walked back to the car. After a while, you and your dog came back too. And there was no tsunami. But when our eyes met, something seemed off. I had to push away the eerie thought that you weren't really you anymore. That some part of you had stayed out there. Maybe even the part I knew best. That day's bothered me ever since. And even though everything's so different now, I think even that beach is gone. I wanted to tell you that I think I was wrong. I think it was me who stayed out. Or maybe both of us did. It's nice to imagine a version of you and me that's still walking around out there, where the beach ends and the sky begins.

pulled up at the dunes, and you turned off the car. And we just sat there, listening to those little crinkling and popping sounds from the engine, with the heat seeping through the windshield. "I guess this is it," you said. "I wish I'd paid more attention." I thought those days were going to go on forever.